0: Tonight, Jamie Jones.
1: 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This is a message for the collective consciousness. 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

0: and welcome to another episode of Hot Robot Radio with me, Jamie Jones. I'm back this week with Player Vibes, as you can probably hear in the background. On that note,
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Your body talks. 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

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Your body talks. I don't need no urge.

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The best DJs, the best dance music. Now, Jamie Jones.

0: Next week, I'll be returning with the club vibe, taking it back to the nasty ones. Until then, stay happy, stay positive, keep dancing. I'll see you on the road somewhere, I'm sure. And if I don't, tune in next week for more grooves.
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3: Coming.
2: Look at this, this, this.
3: Coming.
2: Look at this, this, this.
3: Coming.
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Somehow, while the party was in progress, an unidentified frequency has been existing in the system for some time.

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1: Turn my music high. Yeah. High. Yeah. High.
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1: They give me money, yeah, I just might play. They give me money, yeah, I just might play.